0: 378 378 1025. Relax your mind, move your body. 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
1: If you don't like something, change it. If you don't like your job, quit. 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

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Now I had a thought about wreaking havoc on an opposition. Kind of shocking, they want a static with precision. 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It don't matter, cause we is your.

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And we could have some. And he's up there. What's that? Hawaiian noises.

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Would you get my back? Would you take my call when I start to crack? Would you rescue me? Would you rescue me? Would you rescue me when I'm by myself? When I need your love, if I need

You're awful smart, I must admit. You broke my heart. The awful truth is really sad, I must admit.

You had the cards, I must admit. You were awful smart. The awful truth is awful sad, I must admit. I was awful

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If you don't have enough time, stop watching TV.